still smoking cause I read somewhere if I quit before I'm 26 I'll be fine, so I'm lying to myself while I light another cigarette. I'm addicted to my phone, getting anxious every time that it's out of reach. I lie awake, screen right up in my face, and I wonder why I can't sleep. Oh.

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It travels.

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1: Thank you, thank you, thank you. And for my latest basket of cheers, here it goes, baby.

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0: The next song is called Posted.
1: Also, you know what to do.

Here is the weather forecast. A deep depression over Austin is lifting gradually, so things are looking brighter for all those northern towns. Rainy days are forecast, but at the moment the weather is bright, no thunder, no lightning. All in all, the forecast is good, and the sun will be coming out and hopefully staying out.

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Now, people have always thought of us as a blues and boogie bag. But we want you to kind of listen to what's going on and think the next part of the song, because this is a small sample of what may well happen in the future, the field of progression into which we are going. So I'm going to ask our lead guitarist, Mr. Kim Simmons, to lead this particular part of the song from off for you. And once you dig it with complete understanding, because this may well be a bag, which who knows, we may go in the future. So enjoy the ride.

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So to do this, we'd like to ask you to make some noise on the beat. 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Be outrageous. 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

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But if you don't want to boogie along with us, don't feel shy, inhibited, or anything else. 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

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So I'm going to invite them to make some noise. That's right. You're booking too. Now, I want to say something to those people out there who are clapping. Those people. I want to tell you, those people who don't clap here tonight. Ones are going to walk out of this place tonight. They're secretly going to feel disappointed because

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And what have you got to lose? You've already paid your admission fee. You might as well kick hell out of the wall.

generations generating. 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

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We're growing everything. We got some in, we got some out. We got some wild things from to the bone. 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